0: absolut Bella.
1: Mein blondes Wunder. Oh, mein blondes Wunder.
0: Die besten Oldies. Absolut Bella. Absolut Bella. Das Leben ist Bella.
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1: Last night I turned the radio on for the midnight news. Suddenly I thought I died of a broken heart when I heard the announcer say,
2: 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Elvis Presley just died in a hospital in Memphis, Tennessee.

0: 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Die meisten Schlager, die besten Oldies. Absolut
1: Bella. 7A. What number is this, Chip?
2: 7A.
1: Okay, not me. Don't get excited, man. It's because I'm short, I know.

0: 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Put your hands in the air. Give me all your money.
1: This is the story of Ma Baker.

ago, when I was a young boy, I saw that moving mutiny on the bounty, staring my idol Madame Brando, and I felt a yearning for that great adventure.